Hey, it's Rasmus here. Listen, it's about time me and you did dinner, I think. I'll pick you up 17:30 CT in the coupe.

0: Veuillez m'excuser. Je ne voulais pas vous effrayer.
1: I think that once you are where you want to be, that if you can cast loose from exterior musical impact, that this interior music will rise into perception and reward you.

0: At the moment, there's certainly an increasing interest in electronic music, music that is produced by electronic oscillators.
1: Think of a sound, now make it. Any sound is now possible. Any combination.

0: can take it away. 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
1: Well,
0: take it away. 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

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Try to send a message, put a pigeon in seal, but they hearing got AIDS, cause they envy is real. 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

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Yeah, know what I learned though. 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I'm knowing that's it. And if we're not broke, then what's there to fix?

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1: Hello and welcome back to Heavy Queens, the one and only show with punk, rock and metal ladies. Today we have 11 songs, no, today we have 10 songs prepared for you, and I have a special guest today, Arina.
2: Hello.
1: Hello, Arina. How are you doing?
2: Great.
1: Great. That's fine. What are you doing today in our show? Why are you here?
2: So I'm here at the Radio Fro in general. I have an internship here.
1: Yeah.
2: And I work alongside here. Yeah. Introduce some podcasts, shows.
1: Yeah.
2: Do some radio shows. Yeah. And today specifically, I'm going to help out with introducing some ladies from the rock, punk, metal field.
1: That's amazing. So we will moderate together through the show, right?
2: Absolutely.
1: Are you excited?
2: Very.
1: That's great. So I would say we can start with the first song. What is it?
2: So the first song is called Andrei Chikatilo by Skinned. And Skinned, I believe it's a duo, and the vocalist, also called Skinned,
1: yeah,
2: is a woman that is a woman that put together this band. So mm-hmm. they're based in Sydney, Australia, and they play in the genre of industrial rock. And Skinned is also the first ever band to have the true crime genre in mm-hmm. music.
1: That's very interesting, right? Because yeah. the contexts of the songs are concerning serial killers, mostly, right?
2: Yeah, mostly serial killers and some tragedies.
1: Yeah.
2: Yeah.
1: That's really interesting. So let's just give it a go. All right.
3: The world's worst serial killer is hot marched of course this morning to hear a judge pronounce him guilty of killing and mutilating 52 women and children.
4: Сексуальная и сексуальная психическая ущербность на него вся. 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

0: So, we are back. That was Skint. Very crazy sound, I think. What do you think, Arena?
1: It is. It is very unusual, I'd say, with all the like out-of-tune kind of details there.
0: Yeah, yeah. True that. That's what I think, yeah. True that. And industrial is a very special sound, I think.
1: Yeah.
0: Yeah.
1: Definitely.
0: Okay, so we go on to the second song in the Heavy Queens list. Oh, by the way, we have the fifth edition from Heavy Queens now. I didn't mention that earlier. And yeah, now the Nova Twins are back here. And yeah, they are a band from London, England. And the members are Amy Love and Georgia South. They have a very unique sound as well. We listen to the song Taxi. Rock on.

0: Welcome back. So, that was Nova Twins with the song Taxi. And what are we having next, Irene?
1: So, the next band that is coming up is Garbage with the song Only Happy When It Rains. The lady that we want to talk about is Shirley Manson, who is the lead vocalist of the band.
0: Mm-hmm.
1: Garbage is based in Madison in Wisconsin, USA. And the genre of this band is alternative rock and electronic rock.
0: Yeah.
1: And another small fun fact about this band is actually tonight when we're recording this, June 8th, they're having a concert in Vienna.
0: Oh, seriously?
1: Yeah.
0: Oh, that's great. Amazing. So good vibes are coming here to our show as well.
1: Definitely.
0: That's amazing. Alrighty. So let's play the song, right?

0: That was garbage. Only happy when it rains. Yeah, Arena, what are you listening to? Which music do you prefer? What do you like?
1: Yeah, so I personally really like rock. All kinds of rock, really.
0: Yeah.
1: Yeah, I really like rock classics, which are pretty mainstream, but I still think they're good. They're mainstream for a reason.
0: Okay,
1: like
0: yeah.
1: The Beatles, Queen.
0: Yeah.
1: AC/DC. Used to be a huge fan, like, a few years back.
0: Okay, amazing. Yeah.
1: Some of more modern artists, which are not really known, like Lemon Demon. At some point, I even played it on a morning show here, so maybe some listeners do know it now.
0: Yeah.
1: Yeah. I also really like some video game soundtracks.
0: All right. Yeah, which one?
1: I mean, usually from the games that I like playing, obviously, like Half-Life. A lot of people would agree that Minecraft soundtrack is good.
0: Yeah.
1: Undertale too.
0: Okay.
1: Yeah, these are not like super popular, but yeah, I do think that is also good music.
0: Yeah.
1: Yep.
0: That's amazing. Very nice. And now we are coming to the next band. It's called L7. And yeah, it's an American rock band founded in Los Angeles. And it was formed by Donita Sparks and Susie Gardner in 1985. So it's a time ago, but we think they are still great and we just need to listen to their music. So rock on!

0: Yes, Heavy Queens, the fifth edition today. And now we are listening to which song?
1: We are listening to Dig Me Out by Sleater-Kinney, the band that features Carrie Brownstein as lead guitarist and vocalist, and Corin Tucker as also vocalist and rhythm guitarist.
0: Yeah.
1: So Sleater-Kinney comes from Washington in USA, and the genre is punk rock and indie rock. Hope you enjoy it.
0: Exactly.

0: The one and only Sleater-Kinney or Sleater-Kinney. Well,
1: who knows?
0: Who knows? And yeah, we go on with Brad Mobile. Cool Schmool is the song. And Brad Mobile is an American punk band from Olympia, Washington as well. Formed in 1991 and known for being one of the first generation riot girl bands. So, history is talking here, and yeah, happy to have them in our show today.
2: We're so cool, yeah, yeah, yeah, we're so cool, cool. We're so cool, yeah, yeah, fuck you too, cool schmuck.

0: Alright, that was Brett Mobile with Cool Schmool, some old school sounds we have as well here today. Yeah, what up next?
1: So, Selvrus, a Czech modern metal band, is coming up next with Nicole Hofmanova as a lead singer. And today on our show, we have a song called Silence After Violence. Enjoy.
2: Welcome to the playground.

So, yeah, that was Delris, Silence After Violence. And the next song is from a band, US-American alternative rock band from Little Rock, Arkansas, and their debut album was Fallen. Maybe the one or the other knows which band I'm talking about. Yeah, it's Evanescence with the great Amy Lee, front female leader. And yeah, the next song we are playing is My Heart Is Broken.

All right, so that was My Heart is Broken by Evanescence. And now we're coming up with Can You See Me in the Dark by two bands, Hailstorm and I Prevail. This song is mixing together hard rock and post-hardcore and metalcore genres, which sounds really interesting. Both of the bands come from USA, just different states. And starring here is Lizzie Hale, who is the lead vocalist and guitarist of Hailstorm. Again, the song is called Can You See Me in the Dark? And here it comes.

0: Ecke. So, welcome back to Heavy Queens, the fifth edition today. And yeah, we have a special guest in our studio, Arena.
1: Hello.
0: Hello, how are you doing?
1: Good.
0: What do you think about Heavy Queens? How is your mood now?
1: I really do like the music so far that I've heard here. It's
0: yeah.
1: Really nice. Fits my mood.
0: Cool. Talking about mood, to which music do you listen when? Can you say that or how is it with you?
1: I mean, it really depends. Most of the time when I'm calm or like maybe a little bit excited, like on a good mood spectrum, but not like super ecstatic, I usually listen to like pop rock, all of that like nice fluffy stuff that you can listen to basically at any point of the time. Yeah, I mean, when it comes to metal, hard rock, more of like the heavy music, I prefer listening to it when like I'm really excited or looking forward to something. It really like pumps up the mood even more.
0: Mm-hmm.
1: Yeah,
0: cool. So it's a little bit about mood.
1: Yeah, definitely. Because obviously, I probably could not listen to heavy metal like all day long. It does get exhausting at some point. But when you have like enough energy in you, it's like the perfect music.
0: So yeah, then we already, with those words, we come to our final song of today. But this song is even 24 minutes and 1 second long. Yeah. Endless Forms Most Beautiful is the 8th studio album from the Finnish symphonic metal band Nightwish. And here we have the great Flor Jansen as the female lead in, yeah, I would say the whole genre. She's really a metal queen. And yeah, let's go and see you soon. Bye.
1: Bye.

After sleeping through 100 million centuries, we have finally opened our eyes on a sumptuous planet, sparkling with color, bountiful with life. Within decades, we must close our eyes again. Isn't it a noble and enlightened way of spending our brief time in the sun? To work at understanding.

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What's the definition of funk? 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

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Sharon Jones and the Dap Kings, the Daptones, Budos Band, Anabalas, the phenomenal hand clap band, y'all. 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

Orchestra, Connie Price and the Keystone, The Lion, Poets of Rhythm, Nicole Willis and the Soul Investigators.

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I'm ocean, and my niggas is style. 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Known for the knowledge the sun guard flips out, yo, I done that a thousand times. When I twist up the rhymes, I will come on. New knowledge to find out there, out on the city street. Teppy's hot, the heat keeps me cool, oh, yo, it's cool. In the summer, I roll with cats rock and rolling through the Hummer, and I roll through my shit. Yo, son, you're gonna slumber when I hit you on the mic like this right here. Checking my style, yo, son, the erroneous there. Extensions of the triad, running my shit like from here to all the way across the globe. Well, I will unload another brother when I'm rocking a microphone. Take it out, I'm ripping on the silver. Checking my mic, yo, I'm ripping on the rhythm. Checking the style, yo, son, it's like a prism. Try to see the colors, yo, son, you're getting a much. You cannot, when I go out, my kingdom's galactic. Running my shit, guard pieces out, romantic. Radical, radical, while doing it. Checking my flow, yo, son, let the fluid and get this. Don't forget that. Checking my mic, peace guard into galactic. Brothers rolling with me through Tempe City streets, not knowing where I'm going, but still I will sweep you off your feet if you're talking to jazz. Running my shit, yo, son, the rise cast. Brothers known as California style from Arizona to New York to over in England, Japan, and back to again. I feel men. Brothers, so check it out, and violence, that's right, I'll say it again. You're not getting through to you, yo, my man, I gotta understand how you bend your whole heart back until your shit's all black. It's hard, cardiac arrest, caught out while you had too many hamburgers. It doesn't matter, son, I still serve up. Hit the MC up, yo, I'm superb to grab the mic like this and hit the rhythm inside of the rhythm, so I gotta give it back to my man, yo, son, how to act. I can show you it's all positive. Give to other people, live for living. Check it out, I'm giving positive vibes, son, yo, I'm in giving you. I'm all redone, what, I'm all redone inside of the freedom. Checking my style, yo, inside of the sight of the sun. I done, gonna get, checking my mic to some the smooth style. Yeah, is that what I speak with my cat, yo, what's up? Yo, smoking tobacco, whatever, spat, yo. No, I got a grip in the mic to rip up. Checking the styles of rough, hot words, raps, and hit 'em. Check it out, God, peace out, galactic rhythms. Come out inside of the cypher on the sun. Running the shit, so God, you speak done. Pass it on, read 'em to my man. Listen to my mic, organize on land, and plan how to be an MC. People try to understand me, but 10 beats. Superseding these cats that thought they had the skill. What's up, I will continue to rock the ill avenue flow. Checking my style, yo, what's up? My microphone is manipulated by the master of space travel. Understand how my beats will unravel right in front of your eyes, yo. Standing on the gravel or the water or the grass, any natural substance, son, I last like oxygen, yo, you can't fade it out. Inside of the style, in the corner of space, replace these cats with your face. Checking the shit, yo, interstellar. Rocking shit, yo, from a cellar into my garage. Cats trying to act large. Hip-hop keeps going. Checking the style, yo, it's like this. It's like this, it's like this. It's like this, it's like this, it's like this, it's like this, it's like this, it's like this, brother. Yo, I begin to rock my mic and cover a new heart, new life.

It's like that when I penetrate the mic. Listen to God speak out in his sight. Flows through the knowledge, the wisdom of man. Checking the mic, yo, what's up, my slam? Sucker MCs every day on Hill Ave. Oh, what's up, the vocabulary?